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Gucci Mane. Sitting on the outside, just me and my mate. You know I'm made to moon, honey.

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